0: fridge in there somewhere.
1: You know, we could just go up there and hang out.
2: Like, open the fridge and stuff, and there will always be foods laid out for us with little pre-wrapped sausages and things.
1: Mm.
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1: Well, can you blame them?
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Please keep those emails and phone calls coming. Much appreciated.

I've heard people say that too much of anything is not good for you, baby. But I don't know about that. As many times as we've loved and we've shared love and made love, it doesn't seem to me like it's enough.

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1: Minutes before the top of the hour. Tomorrow on the show, we're going to talk about the 2026 CFUW, or the Canadian Federation of University Women. They put on this thing called the Town and Country Garden Tour. This is a very good event. Money is going to help kids.

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0: John Anderson from Yes. Moonlight Desires, 800-CJBQ. Daniel Powder in there, too. It's 109. I'm Ted. It is Global Beatles Day, in case you missed our discussion earlier. And, of course, that's why we played All You Need Is Love, commemorating that momentous event 60-some years ago. And got another Beatles track coming up, because you can never have too many. And some requests to Peter Gabriel. Hang in.
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0: right, Freddie Vedder, you ready to tie one? 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
1: Well, that's good. I can't wait for this show.
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0: Ready to rock and roll?
1: Yes.
0: All right. I don't care.

Good afternoon, and here we go again. It's time to rock and roll on 800-CJBQ. Good to have you along. I have good sounds for you all afternoon long from the 50s, 60s, and early 70s. And here we go with the Grassroots. 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

0: 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What's he up to, Russell?
1: Well, right now, Freddie, he's cooking up a little barbecue.
0: Really?
1: Yep, baked potato and roasted nuts.

Blue on Blue, Bobby Vinton on 800 CJBQ. His album in 1963 was called Blue on Blue, and every song had the word blue in it, or was a song about being blue. Yeah, the theme album. Bobby Vinton at number 4, up to number 3 with Barbara Lewis. It's Hello, Stranger on CJBQ.

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1: All right. In the interest of full disclosure, lately I've been having trouble with cravings. I love chocolate. Not dark chocolate. I like dark chocolate, but I really love milk.